said where two or three gather in your name, you're right there in the midst. You're right here in the midst. Father, these prayers are going up. These prayers are going up. We're asking, Lord, that your spirit would come in agreement, God. We pray now, let your spirit come. With all these prayers, let your spirit come. Father, more, more. Lift up your voice. Lift up your voice, prayers.

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1: This is Marianne Chaner with your Elwood City weather forecast for Monday, September 28th. Cloudy, high temperature 67, low temperature 56. Looking ahead to Tuesday, mostly cloudy, high temperature 74, low temperature 53. On Wednesday, morning clouds and afternoon sun, high temperature 79, low temperature 57. 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
1: This is Marianne Chaner with your Elwood City weather forecast for Monday, September 28th. Cloudy, high temperature 67, low temperature 56. Looking ahead to Tuesday, mostly cloudy, high temperature 74, low temperature 53. On Wednesday, morning clouds and afternoon sun, high temperature 79, low temperature 57. 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

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The Lord told me that after I taught that, to have anyone who is in His service, His ministry, who has come to this festival and you're spent. 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

0: Hallelujah. 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

yes, Lord. We say yes, Lord. We say more, Lord. More of your power, oh God. More of your love, oh God. 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

until finally everybody in the tabernacle began to shout. Others began to hear the noise and they came in. What's going on in here? And they could hear this from a distance. His love and kindness is everlasting.

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1: This is Marianne Chaner with your Elwood City weather forecast for Monday, September 28th. Cloudy, high temperature 67, low temperature 56. Looking ahead to Tuesday, mostly cloudy, high temperature 74, low temperature 53. On Wednesday, morning clouds and afternoon sun, high temperature 79, low temperature 57. The Backyard Butchers are back in Elwood City right now. 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
1: This is Marianne Chaner with your Elwood City weather forecast for Monday, September 28th. Cloudy, high temperature 67, low temperature 56. Looking ahead to Tuesday, mostly cloudy, high temperature 74, low temperature 53. On Wednesday, morning clouds and afternoon sun, high temperature 79, low temperature 57. The Backyard Butchers are back in Elwood City right now. 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
1: This is Marianne Chaner with your Elwood City weather forecast for Monday, September 28th. Cloudy, high temperature 67, low temperature 56. Looking ahead to Tuesday, mostly cloudy, high temperature 74, low temperature 53. On Wednesday, morning clouds and afternoon sun, high temperature 79, low temperature 57. The Backyard Butchers are back in Elwood City right now. 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

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Yeah, you dig it? 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Yeah, it's the Tower of Power. It's too sweet to be sour. It's funky like a monkey.

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1: This is Marianne Chaner with your Elwood City weather forecast for Monday, September 28th. Cloudy, high temperature 67, low temperature 56. Looking ahead to Tuesday, mostly cloudy, high temperature 74, low temperature 53. On Wednesday, morning clouds and afternoon sun, high temperature 79, low temperature 57. The Backyard Butchers are back in Elwood City right now. 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
1: This is Marianne Chainer with your Elwood City weather forecast for Monday, September 28th. Cloudy, high temperature 67, low temperature 56. Looking ahead to Tuesday, mostly cloudy, high temperature 74, low temperature 53. On Wednesday, morning clouds and afternoon sun, high temperature 79, low temperature 57. The Backyard Butchers are back in Elwood City right now. 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
1: This is Marianne Chaner with your Elwood City weather forecast for Monday, September 28th. Cloudy, high temperature 67, low temperature 56. Looking ahead to Tuesday, mostly cloudy, high temperature 74, low temperature 53. On Wednesday, morning clouds and afternoon sun, high temperature 79, low temperature 57. The Backyard Butchers are back in Elwood City right now. 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
1: This is Marianne Chaner with your Elwood City weather forecast for Monday, September 28th. Cloudy, high temperature 67, low temperature 56. Looking ahead to Tuesday, mostly cloudy, high temperature 74, low temperature 53. On Wednesday, morning clouds and afternoon sun, high temperature 79, low temperature 57. The Backyard Butchers are back in Elwood City right now. 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
1: This is Marianne Chainer with your Elwood City weather forecast for Monday, September 28th. Cloudy, high temperature 67, low temperature 56. Looking ahead to Tuesday, mostly cloudy, high temperature 74, low temperature 53. On Wednesday, morning clouds and afternoon sun, high temperature 79, low temperature 57. The Backyard Butchers are back in Elwood City right now. 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
1: This is Marianne Chaner with your Elwood City weather forecast for Monday, September 28th. Cloudy, high temperature 67, low temperature 56. Looking ahead to Tuesday, mostly cloudy, high temperature 74, low temperature 53. On Wednesday, morning clouds and afternoon sun, high temperature 79, low temperature 57. The Backyard Butchers are back in Elwood City right now. 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
1: This is Marianne Chaner with your Elwood City weather forecast for Monday, September 28th. Cloudy, high temperature 67, low temperature 56. Looking ahead to Tuesday, mostly cloudy, high temperature 74, low temperature 53. On Wednesday, morning clouds and afternoon sun, high temperature 79, low temperature 57. 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
1: This is Marianne Chaner with your Elwood City weather forecast for Monday, September 28th. Cloudy, high temperature 67, low temperature 56. Looking ahead to Tuesday, mostly cloudy, high temperature 74, low temperature 53. On Wednesday, morning clouds and afternoon sun, high temperature 79, low temperature 57. The Backyard Butchers are back in Elwood City right now. 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
1: This is Marianne Chainer with your Elwood City weather forecast for Monday, September 28th. Cloudy, high temperature 67, low temperature 56. Looking ahead to Tuesday, mostly cloudy, high temperature 74, low temperature 53. On Wednesday, morning clouds and afternoon sun, high temperature 79, low temperature 57. The Backyard Butchers are back in Elwood City right now. 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
1: This is Marianne Chaner with your Elwood City weather forecast for Monday, September 28th. Cloudy, high temperature 67, low temperature 56. Looking ahead to Tuesday, mostly cloudy, high temperature 74, low temperature 53. On Wednesday, morning clouds and afternoon sun, high temperature 79, low temperature 57. The Backyard Butchers are back in Elwood City right now. 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

0: 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And today, it is my pleasure to have in the studio Jennifer Segner, and she's with Catholic Charities. Hi, Jennifer.
1: Hi,
0: thank you for coming so far. You're all the way from Pittsburgh.
1: Yes.
0: Well, it's good to have you here.
1: Thank you, Marianne. I appreciate you having me here today.
0: You're welcome. What does Catholic Charities do, and who do they help?
1: Catholic Charities has been around for over 100 years as a trusted resource for people in need. We are rooted in faith and open to all, so we help anyone in need, regardless of their religious background, faith, circumstances. We are open to anyone who has a need.
0: Anyone at all can ask for help from you.
1: Yes.
0: And where is the Lawrence County branch located?
1: Our office in Lawrence County is located at 6 North Mill Street in Newcastle. The phone number there is 724-658-5526.
0: Say that again.
1: The phone number there is 724-658-5526.
0: And what hours are they open, Jennifer?
1: The Lawrence County office is open on regular business days from 9 a.m. to 4 p.m.
0: Great. Monday through Friday, right?
1: Correct.
0: Okay, I interrupted you. And how do you help people?
1: Catholic Charities is really dedicated to championing dignity of every person and improving the quality of their lives and really advocating for the good of the family and empowering people in need to become self-sufficient and achieve lasting stability. So our programs cover helping them with anything from housing support to free health care to supporting pregnancy and family initiatives. Anybody who's currently pregnant or has a child up to the age of 2. We have job training services and programs.
0: Wow.
1: We help seniors as well.
0: Not only monetarily with items, but you help with training too.
1: Correct. So it is possible that people who have a need, we may be able to help meet their urgent needs.
0: Okay.
1: With the goal of our programs and services and our case management team is to really connect to resources that will educate and support, and there's mental wellness and counseling that really address a person's needs in a holistic mm-hmm. way to really serve the whole person and enable them to become stable in their lives.
0: Well, I think our listeners don't really know about Catholic Charities. It's a great foundation, isn't it?
1: It is.
0: And what's your employment status?
1: I am the new Director of Marketing and Communications at Catholic Charities.
0: What is your website, Jennifer?
1: People can visit our website at www.ccpgh.org.
0: Very good. That's a website our listeners should go on to.
1: It is. There's information on our website that describes all of our programs and also provides contact information within each of the 6 counties that we serve to be able to connect mm-hmm. and find out the specific services available to people who are looking for help.
0: I know I got help from Catholic Charities for my daughter when she needed it years ago, 30-some years ago.
1: Wow.
0: And I'll never forget them.
1: That's amazing.
0: Yeah, that's why it's important to have you. And how can people donate?
1: there are actually several ways that people can donate. All of that information is on our website. That can be something as simple as, you know, a monthly gift or a, you know, appreciated stock or things like that. You can also donate in-kind items if you have tangible items that you can share with us to support our programs.
0: Very good. So, Jennifer, I'm going to ask you, what are your main programs that you offer?
1: We have core services that are available across all of the six counties, along with specialized programs that are strategically located to respond to community needs. So in Lawrence County, there's a focus on serving basic needs, as well as utilities, and even our pregnancy and family program that helps young families and young individuals.
0: So they can help with all of that?
1: They can. And any services that any of our offices are unable to provide, we will, through our programs, we will connect you to resources in the community that can provide the services that you need.
0: Okay. I didn't know that.
1: Yes. That's our...
0: So our listeners are learning something new, along with me.
1: Yes. We have case management teams who are trained to assess. We do have clients that come in and people who come in with multiple needs and may need the help of many of our programs, one or more.
0: That's very good.
1: Right. And so we're able to give them the help through our programs, but then also our case managers and caseworkers will continue to connect them to the resources they need throughout their journey.
0: Okay. Perhaps you can go through again who you serve.
1: So because we operate in six counties, there's not exactly one profile, for, you know, client profile, but I will tell you that while we are rooted in faith, we are open to one and all. Over 86% of the people that we serve are not Catholic.
0: Okay.
1: So regardless of their background or circumstances, we're going to help.
0: Hear that, listeners? And you don't check on politics or they're married or anything?
1: No, we serve without judgment.
0: That's really good. What are you looking for now, donation wise?
1: So anyone can make a financial donation either by mailing in a check or donating online. Or people can make in-kind donations of tangible goods. Specifically in the Lawrence County office, we're looking for basic needs items such as food or hygiene items, household essentials, any baby items, you know.
0: What do you mean by household essentials?
1: So essentially we look for support with non-perishable type food items. Other essentials such as toilet paper, paper towels, those kinds of things.
0: Sheets even?
1: Yes. Even clothing. We accept clothing.
0: Used or packaged?
1: We can accept either if it's gently used.
0: Okay. That's a good thing to know. List your programs, please.
1: Okay, so we offer programs across the six counties in housing and support for those facing homelessness, support for new moms and dads and babies, free medical care, free dental care, free basic needs, counseling and mental wellness. Mental wellness and counseling is a big one that we're seeing a need for these days.
0: Yes.
1: We offer case management, which means that when somebody enters our doors, we're going to assess their needs and then follow up and follow along as we get them the support that they need for each of those needs and connect. So you have one single point of contact that's going to follow them throughout the programs that they participate in.
0: So if people are asking questions, because I know I would, what number should they call?
1: I would ask that people call our main number, which is 412-456-6999. That number will be able to connect. That's the number to our downtown hub in Pittsburgh.
0: Okay.
1: However, people can be connected to individual county offices by calling that number.
0: Good.
1: Or they can visit our website to get the specific county numbers. They're also online.
0: That's wonderful. So, Jennifer, what message do you have to leave our listeners with?
1: If you or someone you know is in need of help, please reach out to our main number or our website. Or if you're looking to support, please reach out to our development team. Their email address is listed on our website.
0: And it's a great foundation to donate to. Thank you very much.
1: Thank you.

0: The Catholic Charities Office in Lawrence County is 724-658-5526. The address is 6 North Mill Street, Newcastle, Pennsylvania. Their hours are Tuesday through Friday, 9 to 4. Closed from noon to 1 p.m.
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Uh-huh. 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

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Yeah, you dig it? 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Yeah, it's the Tower of Power. It's too sweet to be sour. It's funky like a monkey. Yeah.

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1: This is Marianne Chaner with your Elwood City weather forecast for Monday, September 28th. Cloudy, high temperature 67, low temperature 56. Looking ahead to Tuesday, mostly cloudy, high temperature 74, low temperature 53. On Wednesday, morning clouds and afternoon sun, high temperature 79, low temperature 57. 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
1: This is Marianne Chaner with your Elwood City weather forecast for Monday, September 28th. Cloudy, high temperature 67, low temperature 56. Looking ahead to Tuesday, mostly cloudy, high temperature 74, low temperature 53. On Wednesday, morning clouds and afternoon sun, high temperature 79, low temperature 57. 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
1: What if the alarm went off and nobody came?
2: What if the alarm went off and nobody came?
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0: 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Franklin Takeout Beverage, 1659 Route 65, Elwood City. 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Friday, 9 till 4 o'clock. 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Phone 724-752-1444. 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
0: 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The Wolves Club, Oktoberfest, Saturday, October 3rd, from 12 to 5. It's their 16th annual in Ewing Park, Elwood City. 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Hours, Monday through Friday, 9 till 3. Phone, 724-758-5501. 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
0: This is Marianne Chaner with your Elwood City weather forecast for Monday, September 28th. Cloudy, high temperature 67, low temperature 56. Looking ahead to Tuesday, mostly cloudy, high temperature 74, low temperature 53. On Wednesday, morning clouds and afternoon sun, high temperature 79, low temperature 57. 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
1: This is Marianne Chaner with your Elwood City weather forecast for Monday, September 28th. Cloudy, high temperature 67, low temperature 56. Looking ahead to Tuesday, mostly cloudy, high temperature 74, low temperature 53. On Wednesday, morning clouds and afternoon sun, high temperature 79, low temperature 57. The Backyard Butchers are back in Elwood City right now. 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
1: Thank you, Marianne. Thank you, WXED, for having me. I'd like to start off by talking about the Elk City Police Department and what's going on here in the city. As you know, I mentioned before, we're in the process of looking into purchasing drone money that's going to be used from the forfeiture money, drug money, so it's no cost to the borough. This will aid us in looking for missing persons in the woods or tracking down prisoners or tracking down people that we're looking for that are running away from the police department and through the woods. So it's a great tool to have, and I'm hoping we can get this policy passed and get these drones up and running as soon as possible. So it'd be a great thing for our city, again, at no cost to the borough. Secondly, we're up to 671 drug arrests and citations against illegal narcotics in our city. That's a big number. We're going to stay on this path. We believe that works very well with the Lawrence County Drug Task Force. And again, you know, we're cracking the whip on illegal drugs in our community and protecting the law-abiding citizens of Elwood City. This past weekend, we conducted a DUI checkpoint service in conjunction with the Pennsylvania State Police, held on Fountain Avenue here in Elwood City. There was two, I believe, DUI citations issued. As we continue to monitor the situation, we're big against drinking and driving. So again, the message is quite clear. Please don't drink and drive. Please. Situation occurred this morning at Park Avenue here in Elwood City with the school children. A lot of the residents were upset with the parking there because it's clearly posted 90-minute parking. So students shouldn't be able to park there for more than 90 minutes. So we had to write 10 tickets today to students. There is parking at the funeral home up the street if they're not having a funeral. And also, I think there's a $10 fee. They can park at Calvin Presbyterian Church there. So again, we're going to continue to monitor the situation on Park Avenue. Please, students, don't park your car more than 90 minutes there. It's not fair to the residents who live there. A lot of the elderly can't get in and out of their properties and in the vehicles because there's cars parked in front of their house all during school hours. Again, we're going to continue monitoring the situation, and hopefully this will get rectified soon. Also, I'd like to wish everyone a happy Labor Day weekend, September 7th. Happy Labor Day to all the residents and all the laborers across our great country. Mayor Anthony J. Court, signing off from WXO. One more thing I wanted to mention. I'll be going to a conference in Erie, October 9th, 10th, and 11th. I'm on the executive board for the Pennsylvania State Boroughs Association. We did a TV segment not too long ago in Harrisburg. There'll be other meetings with the executive board in Erie as we have our annual meeting there. So again, that's October 9th, 10th, and 11th in Erie. Mayor Anthony J. Court, thanking WXED, signing off.
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1: Thank you, Marianne. Thank you, WXED, for having me. I'm going to talk a little bit about baseball today and the Pittsburgh Pirates. Coming off a win last night against the San Francisco Giants, 13-12. It's kind of a bittersweet victory, truthfully. They were winning 11-5 at one time and 12-5 and ended up being 12-12. They won in the ninth inning on an error, 13-12. So, again, they're still in the hunt for a wild card spot. The good news is they're starting shortstop, and one of the better players on the team is coming back from an injury, Connor Griffin. He's due back to start maybe September 4th or 5th. So that's coming up here any day now. No, it's a big addition to the team. It was a big loss for him. He hurt his hand. So he's coming back. Like I said, they still have a shot for a wild card spot. They're in a mix there with five other teams, so every game's important now. I believe they got 23 games to go. If they can win probably 18 of those 23, they will make the playoffs as a wild card. I know it's a tall task, but at least they got a shot here in September. So wish them the best of luck. Hopefully they can turn some things around, get up over 500, and put a winning streak together and get in the playoffs. Next, the Pittsburgh Steelers. Training camp winding down. The 53-man roster is set. Big surprise is that Coach McCarthy has kept four quarterbacks this year. Aaron Rodgers will be the starter. Mason Rudolph will be the backup. Then you have Will Howard and Drew Aller also on the roster. They made the 53-man roster. So again, there'll be four quarterbacks, hoping that they have a great season. One drawback is Joey Porter Jr. has not signed his contract. He wants extended. He's looking in excess of $30 million per year. As you all know, the Steelers do not negotiate during the season, so they have until the opener, September 13, to get this done, which is less than 2 weeks away. Hopefully, they'll get it done as soon as possible, and he'll be starting cornerback for the Steelers. But again, that's up in the air. Again, the 53-man roster is set. We wish him the best of luck, injury-free season, hoping they can make the playoffs and rebound from a dismal year last year. Wish all the local teams the best of luck. Soccer's in full swing. Wish them injury-free seasons. Have fun. Put the game in perspective. And again, wishing Elwood Riverside teams the best of luck. Also in junior high basketball, girls basketball will be starting also here shortly in September. Mayor Anthony J. Court signing off. Talking Sports, WXED here in Elwood City.

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0: Here is your daily WXED local weather forecast.
1: This is Marianne Chainer with your Elwood City weather forecast for Monday, September 28th. Cloudy, high temperature 67, low temperature 56. Looking ahead to Tuesday, mostly cloudy, high temperature 74, low temperature 53. On Wednesday, morning clouds and afternoon sun, high temperature 79, low temperature 57. The Backyard Butchers are back in Elwood City right now. They have 20 ribeyes for a special low price. Look for the big red truck at Elwood Smoke and Vape on Lawrence Avenue.
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0: Here is your daily WXED local weather forecast.
1: This is Marianne Chaner with your Elwood City weather forecast for Monday, September 28th. Cloudy, high temperature 67, low temperature 56. Looking ahead to Tuesday, mostly cloudy, high temperature 74, low temperature 53. On Wednesday, morning clouds and afternoon sun, high temperature 79, low temperature 57. The Backyard Butchers are back in Elwood City right now. They have 20 ribeyes for a special low price. 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

0: Here is your daily WXED local weather forecast.
1: This is Marianne Chaner with your Elwood City weather forecast for Monday, September 28th. Cloudy, high temperature 67, low temperature 56. Looking ahead to Tuesday, mostly cloudy, high temperature 74, low temperature 53. On Wednesday, morning clouds and afternoon sun, high temperature 79, low temperature 57. The Backyard Butchers are back in Elwood City right now. 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
1: This is Marianne Chainer with your Elwood City weather forecast for Tuesday, September 29th. Morning fog and afternoon sun. High temperature 74, low temperature 52. Looking ahead to Wednesday, mostly cloudy. High temperature 77, low temperature 58. On Thursday, partly cloudy. High temperature 84, low temperature 64. 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
1: This is Marianne Chainer with your Elwood City weather forecast for Tuesday, September 29th. Morning fog and afternoon sun. High temperature 74, low temperature 52. Looking ahead to Wednesday, mostly cloudy. High temperature 77, low temperature 58. On Thursday, partly cloudy. High temperature 84, low temperature 64. Spooky season has arrived at Haunted Hill View Manor in Newcastle, Pennsylvania. 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